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Respond to residential structure fire at 242 6th Street in Avalon. Timeout 2024.

ELS 32 Lower Township. Respond to fall victim at 86 Ridgewood Avenue in Villas. Time of 2026. 20,

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Respond to motor vehicle crash at Bucks Avenue in Goshen. Timeout 2028.

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Respond to bleeding at East Spicer Avenue and Boardwalk in Wildwood. Timeout 2032.

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Respond to commercial structure fire at 213 East Leaning Avenue in Wildwood. Timeout 2050.

Ambulance 2 respond 14 Simpson Avenue for a CVS. Ambulance 2, 14 Simpson Avenue for a CVS.

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In Wildwood. 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

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At East Lincoln Avenue and Ocean Avenue. Wildwood. Timeout 21:25.

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Respond to odor of gas. Presidential Trailer Park. At 477 Shunpike Road. Unit Lot 21. In Cape May Courthouse. Timeout 21:30.

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Respond to unconscious person at 1707 New Jersey Avenue in North Wildwood. 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

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Respond to activated fire alarm. Wildwood Historical Society at 3907 Pacific Avenue in Wildwood. Timeout 2203.

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Respond to sick person at East Leaning Avenue and Boardwalk in Wildwood. Timeout 2207.

Central ambulance one, respond. 10th and the boardwalk. By the bathrooms. 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By the 10th street bathrooms. A fall.

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Fall victim with respiratory issues. 10-10 of Boardwalk near the bathroom. Fall victim with respiratory issues.

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Timeout 2256. Station 3. 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At Schellinger Avenue and Beach. In Wildwood. Timeout 2256.

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Respond to abdominal pain at 1019 US 9 South in Burley. Timeout 2318.

CLS 32 Middle Township. Respond to stabbing victim. At bike path and Sats Boulevard. In Rio Grande. Timeout 2322.

BLS 32 Lower Township. Respond to stabbing victim. At Bike Path and Sachs Boulevard. In Rio Grande. Timeout 23:25.

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North Wildwood Police Department. At 901 Atlantic Avenue. In North Wildwood. Timeout 2326.

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Respond to activated fire alarm at 715 Columbia Avenue in Cape May. Timeout 0002.

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Ascend a group home. At 119, Route 47 North. In Goshen. Timeout 0003.

Respond to fall victim at 127 West Wildwood Avenue in Wildwood. Timeout 0055.

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Respond to a known incident type at East 13th Avenue and Central Avenue in North Wildwood. Timeout 0107.

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Respond to a known incident type at East 13th Avenue and Central Avenue in North Wildwood. Timeout 0111.

3. Respond to a known incident type at East 13th Avenue and Central Avenue in North Wildwood. Timeout 0116.

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Respond to cardiac emergency at 165 Tyler Road in Dennisville. Timeout 0124.

0: of that. I was scared that someone was behind 25 was an empty door, but I don't feel any emotion. 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No one is trying to flag myself down or anything.
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At East 1st Avenue and Old New Jersey Avenue. In North Wildwood. Timeout 0310.

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0: 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Engine 2 is on scene. One story. Type 2. Nothing shown from the A or D side. Engine 2 will have 34 Street Command.
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0: Central for command.
1: Go ahead, command.
0: We have an alarm that's activating in the rear of the center. However, there's no lockbox or a way to gain access to this. Do you have any contact information for this location?
1: I told the alarm company they needed to have someone respond. They're supposed to call me back when I make contact with someone with an ATI, but I'm still looking for a valid contact that we have.
0: Appreciate it.

0: Central 34, Street Command.
1: Go ahead.
0: I had two contacts on the pre-plans. Both numbers tried. Negative. I think you still try to find a contact for that.
1: Receiving, I'm trying mine again. I also called the alarm company back. They have not been able to make contact with any key holders.
2: Command from truck one, entry is made.
0: Receive entry made. Also, Central, we set up the burglar alarm now.
1: Okay.

0: Command for Mission 2. Command Engine 2. You located the panel in the rear of the building. Still working on silencing, but it's all clear in here. Must be a malfunction. Receive. I'm going to send that cable to 2.
1: Receive.

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1: Yeah, sure.
0: We got water in here, in the sprinkler closet here.
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0: There is a leak in the sprinkler system. 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
1: I haven't been able to make contact with anyone, and the alarm company hasn't either.
0: Ten four.

Wide awake, wide awake. Police Mountain 635 West Avenue. An activated fire alarm coming from room 204. 635 West Avenue. An activated fire alarm coming from room 204.

Got a 5-story multi residence. Nothing showing from the exterior investigated. 6th Street, come in.

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0: I believe I spoke to the same lady on the phone a few minutes ago. She is coming from an hour away.

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Timeout 0602.

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Respond to cardiac emergency at 36 Kentucky Avenue in Villas. Timeout 0631.

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In North Cape May. Timeout 0723.

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Respond to BLS Medical at 97 Sunny Lane in South Dennis. Time of 0725.

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Two one seven, two one seven, two respond. 240 by request, 2 5 5 0 man.

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1: 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We're just not sure which unit.
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0: 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We're investigating 201 BP Command.
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Respond to activated fire alarm at 324 Dock Street in Wildwood. Time of 0920.

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At 211, US 9 South. In Cape May Courthouse. Timeout 0936.

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Timeout 0946.

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Respond 900 Wesley Avenue, the Sun Beach Motel. 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

0: 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Timeout 0953.
1: Percy's trying to just be advised, the alarm is coming from room 111.
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4: 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Nothing shown from the office side. Oh, nice, you come in.

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0: Can you start a report in the CAD for a walk-in fire headquarters?
1: April.

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It's going to be two individuals stuck on the ground floor.

0: frequencies I'm seeing that invested in are Eastern Command.
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At 608, Washington Street. Unit apt, B313. In Cape May. Timeout 1107.

flat 21 duty crew, the Garden State Parkway, northbound, R marker 26.7 in a gray Jeep for a medical. Station 15, squad 21 duty crew, the Garden State Parkway, northbound, mile marker 26.7, a gray Jeep for a medical.

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0: Central 1500, just verifying the numerics on the parkway. 26-7 North.
1: Hey, perfect. Should be great. They said they were pulled over. Didn't specify which side.
0: Okay, receipt, understood.

0: 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Respond to activated fire alarm at 108 Sunray Beach Road in Delhaven. Timeout 11:27.
1: Squad 21-1500, just understand that the parkway is bumper to bumper from the exit, from the entrance rather.
2: We see you, thank you.

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1: Ambulance 1, respond 924 St. Charles Place for respiratory. 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

ambulance two, just on the 8th Street Acme, 800 West Avenue, in aisle two for a fall. Ambulance two, the 8th Street Acme, 800 West Avenue, aisle two for a fall.

0: 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Respond to motor vehicle crash at 11th Avenue and New Jersey Avenue in North Wildwood. Timeout 11:42.
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1: Hey, sir. 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
4: 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I have an alarm sounding, occupants outside the building. 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

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Timeout 12:27.

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Respond to odor of gas at 102 West 24th Avenue in North Wildwood. Timeout 12:27.

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1: 27.
0: Sonic Joseph.
1: Received. It called in by the electric company. He states that the gas company's already been notified. They were putting in a pole in the ground and struck a line.
0: Rescue 1517, sister code 15.
1: 1517.
0: 1517 responding, 15114.

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1: 1516.
0: 1516 is arriving, gas company's on location, we'll be investigating.

0: Yeah, you can cancel bargain time. We'll be out of control with product here. That's what I'm seeing. 1527, copy.
1: 27, copy. We're going to be arriving and returning.

Can you reach out to the MUA and have them come unlock this fence into their pump station, please? Appreciate it.

0: MUA continue in, return the situation over to the gas company. They will need to speak with them. Command will be terminated.
1: Command terminated 1254.

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Sandman Tower. At 3700 New Jersey Avenue. In Wildwood. Timeout 1305.

Station 4 and BLS 4. Respond to odor of gas at 102 East Primrose Road in Wildwood Crest. Timeout 1321.

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Respond to BLS Medical at 610 Town Bank Road, Unit Room D6, in North Cape May. Timeout 1329.

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Unit Room 212. In North Cape May. Timeout 1331.

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Victoria Connons. At 610 Town Bank Road. Unit Room 212. In North Cape May. Timeout 1335.

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Respond to motor vehicle crash. F 800, US 9 South. In Cape May Courthouse. Timeout 14:02.

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Respond to activated fire alarm at 907 Shore Drive, in Town Bank. Timeout 1436.

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11 and PLS 11. Respond to activated fire alarm at 19 South Pelican Drive in Avalon. Timeout 1441.

Station 2. Respond to report of wires down. Assist police on scene. At 128 West 8th Avenue. In North Wildwood. Time of 15:08.

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Respond to sick person at 216 3rd Avenue in West Cape May. Time of 15:08.

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Respond to a known incident type. Memorial Field. At 101 West Pacific Avenue. In Cape May Courthouse. Talk 1509.

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Respond to motor vehicle crash at 501 Central Avenue in North Wildwood. Timeout 1518.

and BLS 32 Lower Township. Respond to activated carbon monoxide alarm at 303 Tahoe Drive in Cape May Beach. Time of 1522.

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Respond to report of smoke in the area. McDonald's. At 227. US 9 North. In Cape May Courthouse. Time of 1523.

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In North Cape May. Time of 1550.

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Time of 15:52.

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1: 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Timeout 1613.

0: 211, are you trying to call Medicaid?
1: The affirmative. We're in the process of loading the patient now, 65-year-old female, cardiac history, no history of stroke, obvious left side of weakness, starting to become a decreased level of consciousness at this point. We're going to utilize Route 9 to the Parkway. Probably going to be city.
0: Okay, we're about 5 minutes out.
1: Three.
2: Does something to stop it out.
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2: Standby, go look in the pharmacist,

0: 1647. It appears we were out there yesterday for a mulch fire.
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1: 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I'm going to have the 211 start transporting. What's your location right now?

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Memorial Field. At 101 West Pacific Avenue. In Cape May Courthouse. Timeout 16:34.

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0: 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I've put the code in the rip and run. If not, you can call us, and I'll get you.
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312. This is yours. 22 on the room 259, full. Yeah, 312. 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

0: 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We're at the Transportation Center at 9th and West.
1: All right, Ambulance 2, Medic 6. We're coming from the other side of town. You can proceed to the hospital. We're behind you.
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0: Receive. It's going to be a dumpster fire in the, behind the facility. We currently have District 7 on location. They were charged for smoke in the area.
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0: County, this is Station 3. This is a municipal division recall. Respond to Wildwood Fire Headquarters to cover an ambulance. 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Respond to Wildwood Fire Headquarters to cover an ambulance.
1: It's one. It's on the shores, 2201 Bay Avenue. First floor, room 9 for a fall. Ambulance 1, 2201 Bay Avenue. In the first floor, room 9 for a fall.

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1: Hey, we're in the back parking lot. That back access road where the solar panel parking lot is.
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2: 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They're at a half tank. You can probably handle this with just you guys. Your call to recall Cardiff or not.
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3: 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You need an ambulance out there.
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1: Situation under control, Closerville is going to handle it. 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

0: The situation's going to be under control at 1543. 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

0: Judy to 15.
1: Go ahead, sir.
0: I just talked to the township chief. We do not want that truck put in the impound. Can they just stick it anywhere along the side on the way in by the pond? They'll get it in the morning.
1: Great, Steve. 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You want it to just behind the gate in the yard?
0: Yes, please.
1: Great, Steve.
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At West 10th Avenue and New York Avenue. 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

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Respond to motor vehicle crash at West Rio Grande Avenue and Park Boulevard in Wildwood. Timeout 1828.

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Timeout 1831.

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Respond to activated fire alarm at 203 Pittsburgh Avenue in Cape May. 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

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Agua Beach Hotel. At 5501 Ocean Avenue. In Wildwood Crest. Timeout 1937.

Ambulance one. Respond 331, 321 Leslie Avenue, East First Floor. Altered mental. Big ambulance one, 331 Leslie Avenue, East First Floor. For an altered mental.

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